is not a problem that I can't fix, cause I can do it in the mix. And if your man gives you trouble just to move out on the double, and you don't let it trouble your brain, cause away goes trouble down the drain. Said away goes trouble down the drain.

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Russ Ballard, Voices. 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It's just

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Yeah, I'm Hollywood, the down in the seat. I'm up on the mic, doing what you like. I'm just rocking to the beat.

Welcome aboard. 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All shaymen are at your disposal. You are protected. You are protected. We are starting the journey towards the unknown. Destination infinity. Infinity. Infinity. Infinity.